I shouldn't think too much about it. Not about the world outside. Not about the pain I see, or it pulls me down too deep. But it happens anyway.

I shouldn't think too much about it. Not about the world outside. Not about the pain I see, or it pulls me down too deep. But it happens anyway.

It don't give way to hating, and yet don't look too good nor talk too wise. If you can dream and not make dreams your master.